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0: be feeling with Clay Walker on your radio tonight on Texas Country 99 by the Wolf on Vicky Ochoa. Can we just give a big shout out, a big thank you to Taylor Sheridan for finally giving us the Dutton Ranch Beth and Rip spinoff. Oh, I feel like we've been talking about it for years and we finally got it. The show premiered last night on Paramount Plus. You heard me talking about on the show that I couldn't wait to get home, open up a little bottle of something something and get my Beth and Rip watching on. But no, I went to sleep. I went to sleep so hard. And I thank you for, you know, not putting up any spoiler alerts on Facebook, Instagram, TikTok. I haven't seen much, but I did see that critics at Rotten Tomatoes are saying they like what they see so far. So I'm going to try it again, get home, open up a little bottle of something something, and finally watch Dutton Ranch.
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Female Artist of the Year. It's Vicky Ochoa on 99.5 The Wolf. Like, you know I love me some Megan Maroney, Ella Langley, Lainey Wilson, Miranda Lambert, Kelsey Ballerini. I'm going to say Megan Maroney. Yeah, Meg, she got it in the bag. Coming up in 10 minutes, let's get you into the American Rodeo Championship on 99.5 The Wolf.

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0: looking at all the TikToks of George Strait. Big sold out show in Austin yesterday, performing over 20 songs at Moody Center. I'm Vicky Ochoa on Texas Country 99.5 The Wolf. I hope you're having a great weekend so far. 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Next weekend, the American Rodeo Championship is live in action at Globe Life Field in Arlington. Plus, there's a big concert going on. 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You guys say no cute emojis, no voice note explaining why you want to win. Just get that keyword in right now for a chance to win tonight on Texas Country 99.5 The Wolf.
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0: Hey, y'all, it's Tara and Ryan from the Wake Up with the Wolf Show. We want to send you to hang out with Mickey and Minnie and Donald and Goofy. 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

On Air with Vicky on Instagram. It ended up being a beautiful day, right? Cruising through Bishop Arts and Oak Cliff. The patios were filled. Like, everybody was out enjoying it with drinks in their hand.

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0: Hey, y'all. Happy weekend. It's Taryn Ryan from the Wake Up with the Wolves show. Do you want to see Zach Top when he comes to Choctaw Casino next month?
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wishing the best of luck to Parker McCollum tomorrow night at the ACMs. Vicky Ochoa on Texas Country 99.5 The Wolf. Yes, our friend is nominated for Album of the Year. He's also performing with the iconic Leanne Womack. I mean, I don't know what other surprises they have in store for us, but whatever it is, I am ready for it. You can watch the ACMs host.

Combs got some big competition, being nominated for Male Artist of the Year at the ACMs tomorrow night, along with Zach Taub, Chris Stapleton, Riley Green, and Kojo. Riley Green, yeah, he's definitely going to win that category. Have Vicky Ochoa on 99.5 The Wolf. Next week, the American Rodeo Championship's taking over Globe Life Field, and we got you tickets next.

0: Y'all think Zach Top still gets butterflies when he goes to these big award shows? I'm Vicky Ochoa on 99.5 The Wolf. He's performing tomorrow night at the ACMs, and he's nominated for some good categories, including Male Artist of the Year. Are y'all ready to win something? I know you are. I know you love to win some freebies. So let's get you into the American Rodeo Championship happening next weekend at Globe Life Field in Arlington. 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Good luck from Texas Country, 99.5 The Wolf. 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

girl Ella Langley celebrating. She just won an ACM for Artist Songwriter of the Year. Vicky Ochoa on 99 by the Wolf. 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

Back on Texas Country 99.5 The Wolf, I'm Vicky Ochoa. I hope you're having a great Saturday night so far. It's kind of like, meh, about winning tickets to the American Rodeo Championship to see Chris Young and Midland. Yeah, let's do it at 9:40 on The Wolf.

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0: Y'all, can we just thank Taylor Sheridan for finally giving us the Yellowstone spinoff series we've all been waiting to see. Duh and Ranch officially premiered last night on Paramount. Did you watch Vicky Ochoa on Texas Country 99.5 The Wolf? It's so crazy how so many critics are chiming in, especially Rotten Tomatoes, saying they like what they see so far. So that's all I'm going to say. I don't want to do any more research into it because I have not watched yet. I was supposed to go home last night after work, open up a bottle of something something, get my Beth and Rip action on, but I fell asleep. So that's my plan. That's my plan tonight when I get home. So no spoily nothing on TikTok, please.
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11: A better life with Dr. Sanjay Gupta.
12: For years, scientists have been studying the association between depression and dementia. As you might expect, the relationship is complicated. But there's this new study out of the UK which found it's not just broad strokes. There are six symptoms of depression that are especially correlated with dementia risk years later. Number one, losing confidence in yourself. Two, not being able to face up to your problems. Three, not feeling warmth or affection from other people. Four, feeling nervous and anxious all the time. Five, not being satisfied with the way tasks are carried out. And finally, six, difficulty concentrating. What we could be seeing here is the impact of people becoming less social, or that certain changes in the brain lead to both depression and dementia. But dementia takes longer to manifest. If you notice these symptoms, talk to your doctor about it. I'm Dr. Sanjay Gupta, helping you live a better life.
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16: 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And it's better than it's ever been right now.

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Y'all see the ACMs already handing out awards. Yep, our girl Ella Langley won Artist Songwriter of the Year. 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

telling you, secure that babysitter now. You're going to need it. We're hooking you up with tickets to see Midland and Chris Young do their thing at the American Rodeo Championship Friday, May 22nd and 23rd in Arlington at Globe Life Field. Let's get you in next.

0: Hey, y'all, it's Tara and Ryan from the Wake Up with the Wolf Show. Hope you're having a great weekend.
1: JC from Fort Worth is back married to her husband, who she was divorced from for a while, but she says he still stays in contact with all of his ex-girlfriends. Is she wrong for wanting him to delete all their contact info? 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

0: Corey Kent, Rocky Mountain Low on Texas Country, 99.5 The Wolf, I'm Vicky Ochoa. I hope you're having a good weekend so far. Yeah, it's going to get even better when you win tickets to the American Rodeo Championship. Oh, the elite of the elite is taking over Arlington at Globe Life Field next weekend, along with Midland performing on Friday night, Chris Young taking over the field on Saturday night. 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You don't have to send no emojis, no selfies, no voice messages explaining why you want to win. Just get that keyword in now for a chance to win tonight on Texas Country 99.5 The Wolf. 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
10: I'm very happy to be the first woman to have a bar on Broadway. And my friend and designer, Farrah Queen from Oklahoma, came and helped me put my stamp on this place because I really wanted to make sure that it had some girl vibes and obviously a rhinestone saddle because everyone needs one of those. But I definitely have seen since I've been going down there, all the girls doing exactly what I was hoping they would do, which was come there and party and have a place to feel safe and happy and really go honky-tonking.
11: A better life with Dr. Sanjay Gupta.
12: The risk of stroke goes up for all of us as we age. But for women, the risk really amplifies after menopause. In fact, 1 in 5 women in the United States between the ages of 55 and 75 will have a stroke. But according to a new study carried out by researchers in California, adhering to the Mediterranean diet can significantly lower that risk. One expert said, "We continue to see study after study showing that a predominantly plant-based diet improves all sorts of different outcomes. Now, with this diet in particular, you've seen it lower the risk of certain types of cancer, diabetes, depression, dementia, even gum disease. Now, as a reminder, the Mediterranean diet prioritizes eating vegetables, fruits, beans, olive oil, nuts and fish, and limiting meat and dairy." I'm Dr. Sanjay Gupta, helping you live a better life.
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0: I'm Vicky Ochoa. Who wants to win a family getaway to Disneyland? I know you do. I know I do, too. Starting Monday morning, we're giving you four chances a day to get you qualified for a Disneyland vacation. And it all kicks off at 7 a.m. with Tara and Ryan on The Wolf.
1: I was all but 22, I think, at the time. I'd been out on the road, lonely at night. And it'd been a while

0: Oh, my goodness. It is true. Leanne Womack is taking over the ACMs tomorrow night with a very special performance on Vicky Ochoa on Texas Country 99 by the Wolf. Yeah, she's performing with our friend Parker McCollum. I'm like, whoa. How am I just finding out about this right now? I don't know what other surprises these two have in store for us, but them taking over the stage at the ACMs tomorrow night live in Las Vegas, hosted by Shania Twain. Oh, I can't miss out. I can't miss out. 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
10: Yeah, that was one of the things, like, before, you know, anybody even really knew who I was. You know, I just kept covering his songs, and I wanted him to notice me so bad. And the first time I met him, I met his mom as well. And I remember her telling me, like, yeah, we knew about you before, you know, anybody else. Because somebody hit him up whenever I put Getting You Home on YouTube. And she listened to it and then showed Chris. Now just getting to write with him whenever, and just, it's surreal.
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13: You ever wonder why the same cold virus makes some people so sick and others not sick at all? Well, according to an interesting new study out of Yale School of Medicine, one key factor is how quickly the cells in their noses, called nasal cells, respond to the virus and contain it. It's called the interferon response, and it can vary for different people. Now, when that response gets inhibited, it can trigger a different reaction, which leads to excessive mucus production and inflammation. In other words, a cold that is a lot more miserable. 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
3: Yeah, that was one of the things, like, before, you know, anybody even really knew who I was. I kept covering his songs, and I wanted him to notice me so bad. 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Now just getting to write with him whenever, and just, it's surreal.
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I'm Vicky Ochoa. I went to my first adult book fair, and what a vibe. 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

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Are you busy next weekend? Do you have any graduations to go to? Because the American Rodeo is coming to town. 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

Our Lone Star is a symbol of pride, recognized around the world, and we're flying the flag. 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

0: y'all see all the TikToks of George Strait performing last night out in Austin. He hit the stage with over 25 epic songs. I wish I was there. I'm Vicky Ochoa on Texas Country 99.5 The Wolf. We don't want you to miss out on another concert, another experience, especially when it happens right here in our own backyard. I'm talking about hooking you up with tickets, the American Rodeo taking over Globe Life Field next weekend, Friday and Saturday. Y'all, the elite of the elite is taking over Arlington along with Midland and Chris Young. You want to go? I know you do. 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And let's try to get you some tickets to experience everything American Rodeo happening at Arlington's very own Globe Life Field next weekend. 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
2: 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And Jake Owens coming back to Billy Bob's on June 5th. 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
11: A better life with Dr. Sanjay Gupta.
12: If you are the parent of an infant, it can be really hard to find baby foods that are truly healthy for your child. According to a new study out of UNC Chapel Hill, almost three-quarters of baby foods are ultra-processed and may contain additives that are linked to potential health problems later in life. The study's lead author said what shocked her was that the top ingredient in 71% of these baby foods wasn't a fruit or vegetable. It was one or more additives that babies' guts are not fully developed enough to be able to handle. Eating the right food at this stage of life is so important because this is when children begin developing dietary preferences for the rest of their lives. So take the extra time to look at the ingredient labels on the foods you are buying. You're going to want short lists and also ingredients that you recognize. I'm Dr. Sanjay Gupta, helping you live a better life.
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0: Country star Carly Pearce was welcomed to the Grand Ole Opry by Dolly Parton.
1: I had tears everywhere and like snot everywhere because I was crying. And she walked over to me and she had her new perfume in her hand. And she said, "Honey, do you want some of my perfume?" And then she goes, "Smell my neck." And I was like, "Dolly, I have just cried for the last 20 minutes. I am afraid I'm going to snot on you."
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0: Hey, y'all, it's Tara and Ryan from the Wake Up with the Wolf Show. We want to send you to hang out with Mickey and Minnie and Donald and Goofy. 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

the man, Morgan Wallen, tonight on Texas Country 99.5 The Wolf. I'm Vicky Ochoa. Y'all get ready. Starting Monday morning at 7 a.m., we are giving you 4 chances to win this amazing trip to Disneyland. 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

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I appreciate you for howling with us tonight. Good luck to our friend Shaboozy, nominated for New Male Artist of the Year for the ACMs tomorrow night. 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

0: Before we call this Saturday night a dunzo, how about we get you another chance to win your way in to see Midland and Chris Young at Globe Life Field next weekend? I'm Vicky Ocho on Texas Country 99.5 The Wolf. In case you missed it, the American Rodeo Championship is taking over Arlington. 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
1: 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What is this place? And the same with me. You know, I go to L.A., and it's like, what is this place? Like, how do I fit in here? And I would still feel that way if she wasn't there, you know? And I think the same thing with her when she comes to Oklahoma. It's just, that's what completes the journey for us, is it's just as long as we're together, it really doesn't matter.
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0: Hey, y'all. Happy weekend. It's Taryn Ryan from the Wake Up with the Wolf Show. Do you want to see Zach Top when he comes to Choctaw Casino next month?
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Shout out to our friend Pat Green on Texas Country 99.5 The Wolf. I'm Vicky Ochoa. Y'all, I'm almost clocked out. So let's give you one more chance to win your way into the American Rodeo, taking over Globe Life Field next weekend to see Midland and Chris Young in 6 minutes on The Wolf.

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0: Oh, I told you before roll out, I got to give you another chance to win tickets to see Midland and Chris Young at the American Rodeo at Globe Life Field next weekend. So let's do it now. It's Vicky Ocho on Texas Country 99.5 The Wolf. Yeah, Arlington is turning into the rodeo headquarters for the American Rodeo, taking over Globe Life Field on Friday and Saturday. Midland's performing on Friday. We got you tickets. Plus, you got to go back to see Chris Young. Oh my gosh, hits after hits all weekend long. 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

0: Old Dominion's Matthew Ramsey gives Kenny Chesney a lot of the credit for their success.
1: He's just so inspiring. 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

0: 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Hope you're having a great weekend.
1: JC from Fort Worth is back married to her husband, who she was divorced from for a while, but she says he still stays in contact with all of his ex-girlfriends. Is she wrong for wanting him to delete all their contact info? 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

0: 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We want to send you to hang out with Mickey and Minnie and Donald and Goofy. 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
12: A better life with Dr. Sanjay Gupta.
13: For years, scientists have been studying the association between depression and dementia. As you might expect, the relationship is complicated. But there's this new study out of the UK which found it's not just broad strokes. There are six symptoms of depression that are especially correlated with dementia risk years later. Number one, losing confidence in yourself. Two, not being able to face up to your problems. Three, not feeling warmth or affection from other people. Four, feeling nervous and anxious all the time. Five, not being satisfied with the way tasks are carried out. And finally, six, difficulty concentrating. What we could be seeing here is the impact of people becoming less social, or that certain changes in the brain lead to both depression and dementia. But dementia takes longer to manifest. If you notice these symptoms, talk to your doctor about it. I'm Dr. Sanjay Gupta, helping you live a better life.
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1: 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And I know that's weird, but I feel like if you can make something sound incredible on that little tiny speaker, then you've really done something.
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0: 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Hope you're having a great weekend.
1: JC from Fort Worth is back married to her husband, who she was divorced from for a while, but she says he still stays in contact with all of his ex-girlfriends. Is she wrong for wanting him to delete all their contact info? Sound off on a new Ryan's Court, 7:10, Monday morning, when you wake up with the Wolf. And now-

day, Potts Farm was a place to go. 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I'm tired of talking, man. Y'all ain't listening. Them old dirt.

0: 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We want to send you to hang out with Mickey and Minnie and Donald and Goofy. 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
3: 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So there's everything from country, you know, Alabama, to Motown. Trevor grew up in Detroit, so he had a lot of that. So there's a lot of pop, a lot of rock. I think Brad was a big Guns N' Roses fan. It runs the gamut, and I think you can kind of see that when you come see our show and hear our whole like body of work and all our songs. We cover all the bases, I think.
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0: 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Happy weekend. It's Taryn Ryan from the Wake Up with the Wolf Show. 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
1: Thank you for joining us today for Impact Texas, where we talk about the issues that affect you and the Lone Star State while highlighting members of our community that make our region strong. I'm your host, Monty Cook. We're joined today by a pair of special guests who are here to tell us about a fun project that was created to help our furry friends in North Texas. Nicole Vonderheide is the president of the Pet Coalition for Ellis County, and Nikki Stringfield is a guitarist, singer, and songwriter who is helping out in this endeavor. And we've got a lot of things to cover today, so we're going to just jump right into it. Nikki, I'm going to start with you. You've been playing guitar, singing, doing all kinds of fun stuff for a while. Tell us about the bands and projects that you're working on right now.
2: So I have a lot of things. I play guitar for the Iron Maidens, which is an all-female tribute to Iron Maiden. I have an original thing where I front the band and sing. So that's just me, Nikki Stringfield, and I play in a band called Heaven Below. This is all rock, by the way, with my husband, Patrick Kinnison. And we are local here in Dallas as well. And I do an acoustic duo with him. And I'm also filling in for a Heart tribute called Bad Animals in June. So, yeah, I keep real busy.
1: I've got to tell you real quick, I have actually seen you guys perform before. You guys are very good. So,
2: thank you.
1: If anybody hasn't gone out to see you, I'm encouraging people to go out and see you. Now, when we start talking about rescue pets, your own rescue pets are basically involved in your musical projects. Is that right?
2: That is correct.
1: Tell us about that.
2: Yeah, so we have a little dog named Rolo, and he is in the middle of everything. He's on a lot of our CDs. He's hidden in the artwork, actually, pretty much for everything. He's in the studio. We call him the studio manager. Our cat Lucy is always in the studio, too. And actually, when I'm trying to record vocals, she likes to come in and get right underneath me and meow. So she's in a couple of the takes, and our cat Luna as well. I think they're actually on my current guitar picks. My guitar picks with Rolo on them are the most popular.
1: Is she Everybody credited as a vocalist on the on any of the works or no?
2: She should be.
1: I mean, I would probably give her credit because she may come back later and sue you. You never know.
2: That's
1: has been known to happen. So we're talking about the Pet Coalition of Ellis County today. How did you first get involved with them?
2: Well, funny enough, it was around Christmas, and I saw a thing online on social media about pet pictures with Santa. And I was like, oh, for a little donation of, what was it, like 20, I can't remember, 20 bucks, but you get this awesome picture. And that's how I met Nicole here. And we went and we got this adorable picture taken with Rolo and just kind of talked with people. And then I just started, you know, commenting on stuff and liking things and now I am involved with the Pet Coalition of Ellis County.
1: How did that work out for you, Nicole? Were you pretty excited about having Nikki come in and be kind of a part of that whole thing?
3: Yeah, we were really excited. As soon as we saw Nikki and her husband, we kind of knew. These were rockers.
1: Yeah.
3: And we were really excited. We were working with a professional photographer. His name is Josh Fred of CFX Images. And he donates his time to help us. And we just started thinking about how could we work together and do something really fun and different for rescue. And, you know, we know people love to share photos of their pets. And, you know, we've done photo contests before, and we just thought this could be something really cool to do a Pets of Rock calendar and have people compete nationally to share their pets.
1: So Rescue Rhythms, who came up with it? And was that, did that kind of come out of this whole meeting that you guys had?
3: Yeah. We both kind of concepted it together. We just were kind of kicking around different ideas, and that kind of felt right. You know, because we just wanted to talk about what we love about animals, rescue, and also music and bring it all together.
1: So Nikki is a musician and an animal lover. I want to know why the cause is so important to you personally.
2: Let's see. I'm from the area. I'm from Dallas, from Red Oak, Waxahachie, so about south of here. And I lived in L.A. for about 12 years, and I moved back here 2 years ago. And I just realized how bad it is here. Just stray animals everywhere. And so I really wanted to do something about it. And it seems like the music community, you know, as a whole, we're huge animal lovers. So, you know, we figured, why not? This is such a great way to do it.
1: So what is the Pets of Rock then?
2: The Pets of Rock, Nicole, you want to take this one?
3: Yeah, sure. It's just people, you know, showing the fun personalities of their pets. You know, does your dog bark at the moon? Does your cat...
1: Like Ozzy Osbourne.
3: Yeah, exactly. Yeah. Uh-huh. You know, and we just want to have fun with it. Dress up your pet. You bring them out. Show their rock star personality. You know, just show their fun side. And, you know, the winner of the contest is going to get a photo shoot with Nikki at her live performance at Railport Brewing Company. And the other pets that... You know, win the other months of the contest, they can send in pets from any part of the country and be part of this. So we just really want to bring people together.
1: Now, are these pictures already kind of rolling in?
3: Yeah. We've got some really great pictures. We've even have a pig and a chameleon, and we've got all kinds of pets. We've scared Nikki and told her that if a tarantula wins, I mean, you know, then she might have to take one for the team.
1: Reticulating python.
3: Python. Yeah. We have some snake lovers out there. There's a Texas snake group that I know that they're just dying to enter some of their pets, so we're not turned it down any kind of pet.
1: So Nikki, what has your reaction been as you've seen some of these, you know, entries come in? What's your reaction so far?
2: Oh, I love it. I think when I looked this morning, there's 39 competitors right now. The competition is fierce. I think there's a little cat named Croissant as number one. There's so many of my friends all across the country, because, you know, I tour all the time and I've met so many amazing people, and I have a lot of friends that have entered their little rock star pets. So I'm so happy to see them in there, especially.
1: So what are you most excited about? When we talk about the upcoming, you know, cover photo shoot, mm-hmm. what is it that you're really looking forward to with that?
2: Oh, I can't wait. I'm wondering if it's going to be a cat, a dog, hopefully not the tarantula, because that's going to be terrifying. Now somebody's going to go enter a tarantula, I bet.
1: I am today. Yeah, I mean, it's happening.
2: Everybody's going to vote for the tarantula.
1: Uh-huh, right.
2: Just to see me scream. But yeah, I think I'm most excited about, you know, seeing the change that this is going to help in our community with our little local rescue pets.
1: Who is going to, is it the people that actually get the final say on who the winner is?
2: Yep. Everybody gets to vote.
1: So I think everybody listening right now, reticulating python, scorpion, tarantula. That's what you need to be voting for right there.
2: I can handle the python.
1: Okay, gotcha. It's the scorpion and the... All right, I gotcha.
2: Yep,
1: let me ask you something, Nikki. Why do you think that music and animal rescue connect so well together?
2: You know, I think... You know, I wear all black, and most of our musicians' friends do, and we're all tattooed and scary-looking sometimes, and I think, you know, the metal community gets kind of a bad rap for being, you know, I don't know. What was it? We used to be labeled devil worshippers and all that, which is totally false.
1: Right.
2: But we're all just compassionate. I think empathy. We're all very empathetic people. We're all very emotional people, and that's comes across in our music. So I think we're all just big animal lovers, especially the rock people, I think.
1: Oh, Ozzy bites the head off of one bat, and everybody thinks. Everybody. But you know what? If you ever watch the Osbournes, he was like the biggest animal lover in the world.
2: What was
1: the dog's name? Minnie, that used to always come in there, and of course they did always poop on his floor. But I mean, let's not bring that up. So, I guess maybe this is for you, Nicole. What will this contest mean for the pets in Ellis County? How's it going to help you guys out?
3: Number one, it's raising awareness to the problem that we have in Ellis County, which is we do not have a county shelter right now. So any stray animal found outside of city limits has nowhere to go. And that is a big, big problem for our community. We are a growing community. We're a great community, a lot of great people. And we want to be able to also extend that to our pets. That's part of what makes a community great, is how you treat your animals and each other. So raising awareness is key. And additionally, the funds, every dollar that we raise goes back to a food pantry to help people feed their pets when they're in hard times. We spay and vaccinate not only stray animals that are found, but if people, you know, need a little hand, we help cover spay, neuter, and vaccinating. We educate people why heartworm prevention is important. We have a program called This Stray Can Stay. So anyone that finds an animal in Ellis County, you know, that is able to shelter that animal, we cannot take them in. We don't have a facility. We don't have fosters. But what we can do is we can provide food. We can provide training if needed. We help create a pathway to get that animal to a rescue. So we work with other partner rescues outside of, you know, the state, and we just make a stepping stone to get that animal rescue ready and onto a forever home. So this is huge.
1: I have to think at some point you would love to see, even if it's not like the size of the SPCA of Dallas or that type of facility, but I would assume you would like to see a facility in Ellis County that can help you guys to be able to more effectively take care of some of these animals.
3: Absolutely. That is the goal. And part of what we do is we have an advocacy team that tries to come alongside our leadership and county officials and work together to help create a solution and talk about how we can help animals and what we can do to help them to do this.
1: I work with the SPCA of Dallas a lot. In fact, they come up here every Thursday. They come up here and they do what we call the Pet of the Week. And so they bring usually a dog every once in a while. One time they brought about 14 cats, little kittens up here, you know?
3: Yeah.
1: And by the way, that was pretty fun. They were climbing all over me and clawing me up and everything. It was a lot of stuff I had to explain later to the missus, but we'll get into that later. But the bottom line is we love doing that kind of work with them. And they seem to be really good at reaching out to the communities that are outside of maybe their, you know, normal area. Do you guys work with them some or quite a bit?
3: So we work with the SPCA as much as we can. They help us a lot with spay and neutering and vaccinating animals. We also try to work with their PR department, and they have a program with Railport Brewery where we bring animals and showcase them on Thursday nights together.
1: Oh, that's awesome. Every time you say brewery, you have me at brewery. So, yeah, we work with Mara Davies. I'm sure you probably know.
3: Yes.
1: Mara, but Mara is the one that brings the pets in up here every week, and she's on KLIF and WBAP, and we really love them. But, you know, the thing is, and this may not be the most fun part of the interview, but right now, without that kind of a facility, what can animals in Ellis County expect if you guys do pick them up? You don't have a place to take them. So what's in store for those animals right now?
3: That's a great question. There is no place for animals to go. And, you know, when you look on social media and it's rough because once you look, it's in your feed. It's all you see is wandering animals, sick animals, animals unfortunately expiring in people's backyards. It's
1: yeah.
3: Terrible. So when we have someone that steps up and says, I can take in that animal, then they can expect to reach out to us, and we do everything we can to help them, give them the resources they need to help create, you know, like I said, a pathway to mm-hmm. finding a forever home.
1: Let's switch to something that's probably a little more upbeat. I want to know about the grand prize cover photo shoot with Nikki. Tell me about that.
3: Yeah, so the grand prize winner is going to be able to bring their pet, whether it be a tarantula, a snake, a scorpion,
1: which is what we're
3: dog,
1: voting for.
3: Cat, bird, doesn't matter. Fish in a fishbowl, we don't care. They're going to get to bring that pet to the performance. And before the performance, they're going to meet with Nikki and have a photo shoot with Josh from CFX Images. Josh is an amazing yes. photographer. He's done a lot of film and TV work, and his pictures are just mm-hmm. incredible. So they're going to get to really experience kind of that VIP backstage
1: yeah. Yeah.
3: kind of feel. And then during the performance, you know, as long as the pet is okay, you know, this is all dependent
1: right,
3: upon
1: right.
3: how the pet feels about this. They could have some stage fright, but the idea would be that when Nikki and Patrick take a break, that we would bring the pet on stage and kind of get some on stage images too, and then those photos will be used for the cover of the calendar.
1: Are people sending pictures of like pets dressed up, or are they just sending straight pictures? Is it kind of a combination of the two of those? Like, what are people sending you mostly?
2: I think it's a good combination. Yeah. I know some of the pups have some sunglasses. I actually just saw a little rescue dog that is at one of the venues that we play in Arizona. Solina, shout out. She's wearing her Iron Maiden's t-shirt, actually. So yeah, some did go full on rock star for it.
1: Now, if they're wearing an outfit when they send you a picture and they win, do you kind of expect them to bring that outfit when they get the picture done, or can they go sans clothing if they decide that's what they want to do?
2: I think they can probably do whatever they want.
1: I gotcha. Okay. So, like, let's say I don't live in Texas or Ellis County or whatever, but I still really kind of want to do this. Can I still do that if I live in Oklahoma or Wisconsin?
2: Yeah. Absolutely. Anybody anywhere around the world can enter. The person that actually is the grand prize winner, you have to be local or willing to travel here to obviously,
1: right.
2: you know, yeah. get the cover shot. But for the other 12 months, anybody anywhere in the world can enter.
1: I want to ask real quick before we go on, just so people can kind of get an idea, if our listeners want to enter their pet, or they want to vote, or they want to support your campaign, however, where do they go to do that?
3: So you can go to our website, which is petcoalitionec.org. You can go to our Facebook page, Pet Coalition of Ellis County, and you can enter your pet. You can vote. You can also honor your pet by sending in a picture for, you know, their gotcha date, their birth date, whatever date. You can have their photo printed in the calendar. You can purchase a calendar. Those are the ways you can support us.
1: So other ways to support you, I'll just kind of run through a couple of these, because it always crosses my mind when we're talking, especially about not-for-profit groups, if somebody wants to volunteer. Do you guys look for volunteers?
3: Oh, yeah. Okay. Yeah, volunteers, I mean, that is key. That is how we keep this mission going, is volunteers. People can, even just sharing our posts, I mean, getting the word out there, that is great, and that is such an easy, low-level lift, you know, such a good way to help us with the mission. You can donate food, you know, you can donate your time, you can donate money, but also sharing is fantastic.
1: Well, that's what I was going to ask you too. You guys obviously are more than okay if I've got, you know, money just burning a hole in my pocket, which I don't because I think I mentioned I'm married, but if I did and I wanted to give you money, is there a place they can donate online as well?
3: Yes, absolutely. Okay. So same places, same platforms, website, Facebook page, that will all direct you to how to donate. And every dollar that we get, we appreciate more than you can imagine.
1: All right, I got a couple of questions about some of these pet pictures that have been coming in. Has there been like a surprise entry? I know you told me who your favorite was so far. Have there been any like big surprises besides the tarantula?
2: Well, there's a pig. What was his? Was it Big John?
3: Big John.
2: Big John.
3: Shout out to Big John.
1: Was he really big though, or?
3: He's pretty big.
1: Okay,
3: he's
1: gotcha.
3: He's pretty big, and he's pretty cute.
1: Yeah.
3: I was surprised. The chameleon, I think, surprised.
2: Boo. Was it Boo?
3: Boo. Yes.
2: Boo.
3: Boo. And also, Boo is owned by someone that volunteers at the SPCA.
1: Okay.
3: So it's really great to have cross-organizational support.
1: Okay, which pet so far has, like, the biggest, what we would call, rock star energy? Do you have one in mind that, like, has really come across?
3: There's a little dog that really has some serious attitude. He's got on an Aussie denim vest.
2: Oh,
1: sweet.
3: I mean, that dog is really crushing it so
2: yes.
3: far. And then we have, oh, gosh, what is the name of the dog that is in first place right now?
2: When I looked this morning,
3: Stitch.
1: That's awesome.
3: Yeah. Cutest little thing with these crazy little ears.
2: Yes.
3: He's a mini Aussie mix.
1: Aww.
3: And he's a rescue as well. Cutest thing. He is just running away with the competition.
1: I'm a sucker for miniature Australians because I have one myself. Now, both of you obviously have pets. Mm-hmm. I'm going to ask each of you this individually. Nicole, first, if your pets were in a band, what would the band name be?
3: Oh my gosh.
1: That's a good name. Oh wait, that wasn't the name of the band. I'm just kidding.
3: Yeah. Oh, it would be chaos. Yeah. 100%. Yeah. It would just be chaos.
1: I swear I was just thinking the same thing for mine. It would have to 100% be chaos because that's kind of how mine.
3: Or Feed Me.
1: Yeah.
3: You know?
1: Feed Me. Yeah. Feed Me is a pretty good one. Nikki, what about you? If your pets were in a band, they'd be called?
2: Rollo and the Rough and Rowdies.
1: I like that. That's very nice.
2: Yeah.
1: Okay.
2: He's got to be the rock star.
1: Pick a song that would describe the contest the way it's going right now. If you had to pick a song that would best describe how it's going.
3: I don't even know. I would go with Crazy Train. I don't know.
1: Crazy Train's pretty good.
3: So. Yeah, it's just like all over the place. One minute we think it's one pet, then it's another pet, and it's just, it's a crazy ride. Yeah,
1: very, very nice. All right, I'm going to switch gears for just a second.

0: music, and we're thankful so much to Nikki and all she's doing for us. So please take it away.
1: Well, I'm just curious. So when did you first start playing music, and how did you kind of get into that?
2: I picked up the guitar when I was 14.
1: Nice.
2: And my dad played in bands.
1: All right.
2: So I owe it to both of my parents. They were both rockers. So I grew up listening to good music.
1: Yeah.
2: And I got my first guitar, and I just got a Nirvana tab book, and I started teaching myself every song out of that. So Nirvana got my start, got me started, which is funny because people are like, oh, you're a guitar player and you love Kurt Cobain? I'm like, yeah, I do. Singer, songwriter, hello. You can love Kurt Cobain and Nirvana and still love, you know, Yngwie Malmsteen.
1: So. Yeah, which I do.
2: Yeah, exactly.
1: Does he deserve to be on the top guitarist list for Rolling Stone, though? Come on. Yeah, no. You know I'm slamming you for that one.
2: I know.
1: Yngwie, yes. Kurt Cobain, love the guy.
2: I know.
1: Probably not the best guitarist ever.
2: You mean some of those solos on In Utero aren't just not musical
1: great. Yeah, I'm also thinking about the unplugged stuff they did. We won't go into that right now. So then you get with this band, the Iron Maidens.
2: Yeah.
1: Oh, first of all, you have a moniker that you use for that one. Do you do like a Dave Murray knockoff name for that?
2: Well, you know, they gave me the name Davina Murray, and then literally, like, which I never use that.
1: Right.
2: But somebody told me recently that there is a convicted felon literally named Davina Murray in, like,
1: I'm gonna
2: New Zealand
1: drop
2: or something.
1: That.
2: So if you go Google that person, that comes up and me. And I'm like, oh, that's
1: great.
2: That's lovely.
1: Side by side in the Google search.
2: Davina Murray.
1: So how do you go from... And I get it. I mean, I'm a very, when it comes to music, I'm very eclectic. I'm a metalhead from the old school. I told you guys on the way in, I saw Iron Maiden for the first time in like 83 or 84. They were touring for Peace of Mind. Judas Priest was touring for, I think, Screaming for Vengeance. And it was, it was something else, man. And that was after the first concert I'd ever gone to, by the way, which was Night Ranger, which was right after Brad Gillis came off of a stint playing guitar for Ozzy Osbourne because Randy Rhoads had just passed away. So that's kind of that's when I started. I started playing guitar when I was 8 years old, but I'm probably not even close to being as good as you. But how do you go from, I'm going to pick a guitar up and play some Nirvana songs, to I think I want to do Iron Maiden? Because those are different musical styles.
2: Yep. Well, I think 2 Minutes to Midnight was actually one of the first riffs that I learned.
1: Yeah.
2: The Crazy Train actually was another one. And so I had a wide variety. Like, I would go jam with my dad and his drummer, and one of the songs would be Flight of Icarus.
1: Okay.
2: So I grew up loving Maiden. I had the Killers poster on my wall. And, so it went from Nirvana to a wide variety.
1: I had a lot of Iron Maiden posters, a lot of Judas Priest posters, and a lot of Blacklight posters. I don't even know if you remember Blacklight posters. Nicole's laughing over there because she clearly had some on her wall. What were your Blacklight posters over there? I had one that just said heavy metal on it.
0: Yeah,
1: there's some guy
0: exactly.
1: holding up an axe of a guitar, which I now have tattooed on my chest.
0: Great.
1: Yeah. And those were kind of some of my favorites back in the day. Is there music that you enjoy? And I know you enjoy playing all music because musicians do. But is there, like, if somebody said you can only play one kind of music for the rest of your life, what would you gravitate toward?
2: That's a good question, because I was not an acoustic person at all when I was younger, but now I really enjoy playing acoustic a lot. Anything with, I guess, good guitar solos. Like, one of my favorite bands is Avenged Sevenfold. Because that was, like, when I was growing up, you know, there wasn't a whole lot of guitar solos. And when City of Evil came out and I was 13, I'm like, oh, guitar solos are back. Like, so that really got me into being like, yeah, I really want to play lead guitar.
1: So of all the guitars you own, I don't know how many you have, but if you're like me, you have too many.
2: I don't
1: What's
2: know
1: your
2: how many.
1: Favorite one to play?
2: Ooh, well, I have to be partial to... I have two signature Schecter guitars that I designed.
1: Nice.
2: So those are my two babies.
1: Mm-hmm.
2: Yeah.
1: Do you design the pearl inlay and everything on them?
2: Mm-hmm.
1: Very
2: it's
1: nice.
2: It's got the abalone vines, and then skull is the mother of pearl.
1: That is so
2: beautiful.
1: Cool.
2: It takes a little bit to get used to it, because people are like, they see the fretboard and it's so intricate, and I had to go a little over the top, and because they had asked me, they're like, do you just want to have some hearts on it? I'm like, I'm a girl, that doesn't mean I want pink.
1: Yeah.
2: I want

0: Exactly.
1: Course.
0: What about acoustically? Got a favorite acoustic?
1: We have Schecter Acoustics too, and they play so great.
0: Yeah.
1: You know, one day we might get something else, but that I have my one beat up acoustic that's been everywhere with me. So
0: it's been everywhere, man. My my Martin 12 string is my favorite. And then my Gibson Les Paul, of course, obviously is my favorite electric. Okay, I could talk music with you for like four more hours, and Nicole's sitting over there falling asleep. Nicole Vonderheide.
2: I'm sucking it all in.
0: That's
2: it.
0: All right. Nicole Vonderheide. I'm practicing your name just so I don't get it wrong next time. President of the Pet Coalition. Okay, so this contest runs from when to when? Obviously from now until...
2: Now until May 26th. And then, we will crown the winner on May 27th and announce it, and then May 29th is the photo shoot with Nikki.
0: Okay, is that the same day as the concert?
1: Yes.
0: Okay, tell me again, because I have ADD and I've already forgotten. Tell me again where the concert is and the photo shoot and everything.
2: It is at Railport Brewing Company in Waxahachie, Texas.
0: Railport Brewing, and I'm assuming they brew their own beer there. What's your favorite?
1: Oh, I can't remember. I'm more of a wine person. They do have some good wines, but there is one beer that is so strong they only let you have like two, and that's my husband's favorite.
0: That's his favorite. Yeah, of course it is.
1: I can't remember which one it is, but all of them.
2: I like the blonde.
0: When he gets, I'm the same way. I love a good blonde. I love Shiner Blonde. I love the Four Corners Brewing down here has a beer called Local Buzz. It's one of my favorites.
2: Oh yeah, yeah. That's in my refrigerator right now.
0: Yeah, and then Dallas Blonde. It's hard to find that one, by the way. Dallas Blonde's one of my favorites as well.
2: Our next contest, we should do a beer label.
0: I like that.
2: I love beer labels. So
0: would they do it with you? You should see if they'll do it with you.
2: Let's see.
0: I used to work with a brewery up in Carrollton, and they would do that kind of stuff.
1: All right.
0: Yeah.
1: Okay.
0: Yeah. Okay, so the contest is open nationwide.
2: Correct.
0: Yeah. Okay. And then the funds for this, what are they going for?
2: They are going for, like I said, our program primarily called This Stray Can Stay. Right now we have a group of 15 puppies and 4 adult dogs that we are trying to get to a rescue. Our deadline is June 1st. They're on a campground, and the campground is opening June 1st.
0: Okay.
2: They were dumped out there, these 4 adult dogs. Mama's had puppies. Boom, we have 15 puppies, 20 dogs. So all in, that's going to cost us well over $4,000 just to get them all vaccinated, spayed, neutered, and health certificates, and then on to transport to our partner rescue that is already advocating for them and finding homes for them right now as we speak.
0: Okay. Now, if somebody wants to go either enter their pet or vote, tell me again where they go for that.
2: Yep. They're going to go to petcoalitionec.org.
0: Okay.
2: And that'll link you right to our contest, or they can go to our Facebook page, Pet Coalition of Ellis County.
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0: All right. Nicole Vonderheide, Nikki Stringfield, this has been so much fun. I want you guys to come back and talk to me again because, like I said, I could do like another 4 shows with you guys. I can't wait. I'm coming out there on May the 29th. I'll be there.
1: Yes.
2: That would
1: be
2: amazing.
0: Right. And I may bring a guitar and see if y'all will let me play.
1: Okay.
0: So I'll buy your husband a couple of those really strong beers, and I'm sure I can talk him into it.
1: There we go. That sounds great.
0: All right. Sounds good.
1: Yeah.
0: Even the cat.
1: Even the cat.
0: Thank you guys so much for joining me today. It's been a real pleasure.
1: Thank you.
2: Thank you so much for
1: having
2: us.
0: Absolutely. I'd like to once again thank our guests, Nicole Vonderheide, president of the Pet Coalition for Ellis County, and Nikki Stringfield, guitarist, singer, and songwriter, collaborating on this project. And thank you so much for joining us today for Impact Texas. I'm Bonnie Cook.
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0: Hey, y'all, it's Tara and Ryan from the Wake Up with the Wolf Show. Hope you're having a great weekend.
1: JC from Fort Worth is back married to her husband, who she was divorced from for a while, but she says he still stays in contact with all of his ex-girlfriends. Is she wrong for wanting him to delete all their contact info? Sound off on a new Ryan's Court, 7:10, Monday morning, when you wake up with the Wolf. I've been

0: Luke Bryan is featuring new acts on his tour this year. Why?
1: All My Friends Say had just came out, and I got to open for Brooks and Dunn in Pittsburgh. The fact that I can reciprocate and pay it forward to some of these new acts is pretty special stuff.

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0: y'all. It's Tara and Ryan from the Wake Up with the Wolf show. We want to send you to hang out with Mickey and Minnie and Donald and Goofy. It's Disneyland Resort's 70th celebration.
1: 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And you can win it Monday morning starting at 7 a.m. when you wake up with the Wolf. I know that

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4: Well, good morning, y'all. I'm Bonnie Curry. I am so glad we're hanging out because this is where faith and country come together for two fun hours. Did I mention coffee? Because typically I lead with that. I mean, it's been a crazy week for me. How about you? I mean, I'm ready to hit reset and get us back in the mood to tackle the week with great songs on the way from George Strait, Clay Walker, and your feel-good minute is coming up in just a few. So right now, let's all smile together with Travis Tripp. It's a great day to be alive on Country Crossroads. 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

0: This is Country Crossroads on Texas Country 99.5 The Wolf. I'm Bonnie Curry, and this is your Feel Good Minute. A 7-year-old student in Rhode Island named Samir Santana is a hero after saving a classmate's life who was choking during snack time. Samir rushed over and performed the Heimlich maneuver as soon as he saw the other kid. And he had just learned it the year before in school. Here's Samir.
1: I saw him choking. My teacher told me to calm down and everyone sit down. She said she's going to call for help. And then I came and ran and did the Heimlich on him.
0: And here's his mom.
2: I was shocked. 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There was really no words.
0: Isn't that beautiful? That's why I share it. That's your Feel Good Minute on Country Crossroads.
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21: When I decided to move, I was kind of running out of my lease in Boone, where I was no longer a student at the time. I decided to leave Boone, and I had just recently dropped out with 21 hours left to pursue music. And my parents have always been very supportive, and they don't make a ton of money. 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But we also don't have the ability to kind of catch you if you fall.

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That's Diamond Rio with God Is There on The Wolf. Good morning, I'm Bonnie Curry, and y'all, I don't know about you, but one of the most stressful things I do is trying to line up my tires on that little track at the car wash. I mean, do you do this too? I pull in all confident, like, I've got this, I can do it, and then that car wash guy starts pointing, and he's like, left, right, a little more, and it's like, it's crazy. I get so stressed about it. It always feels like everybody's judging me, and by the time I get on that little track, I need counseling. Is that just me? You too? Okay, cool. Here's Little Big Town with Beat Up Bible on Country Crossroads.

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This is Country Crossroads. I'm Bonnie Curry. And y'all, I'm always looking for fun things to do with my family, and I think I've got a great idea. There is a new baby elephant at the Fort Worth Zoo, and his name is Sam Houston, which feels so very Texas and very strong and honestly really fitting because this little baby was born weighing 285 pounds. I mean, bless his mama Bluebell. That deserves flowers and like a casserole, okay? You can see him with his mom in the main Elephant Springs habitat. So if you need something really fun to do with the family, go see baby Sam Houston at the Fort Worth Zoo. Here's Gabby Barrett and Shane and Shane on Country Crossroads.

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0: This is Country Crossroads on Texas Country 99.5 The Wolf. I'm Bonnie Curry. Here's one more reason I just love Jelly Roll. Because after taping Jimmy Kimmel Live on Monday, he didn't just, you know, head out and disappear. He stopped to meet a disabled fan and his mom. And y'all, it turned out to be one of those moments that just reminds you why kindness always matters.
1: Oh, you don't know how much this means. You don't know how much I need. No,
2: thank you. I got tickets for you to see this week. Like I said,
1: I've
2: seen
1: you.
2: We're on the Greek.
1: Oh, good. Well, take care of y'all at the Greek. Get her information. Make sure we roll it out. We'll roll out the red carpet for y'all Friday. We'll bring y'all backstage and meet everybody, okay?
0: That just gets me. And it's a beautiful reminder for all of us today. You don't have to fix everything and bless someone. Sometimes you just got to stop and look them in the eye and let them know they matter. Here's Jelly Roll along with Lainey Wilson on Country Crossroads.

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Country, Crossroads on Texas Country 99.5, The Wolf. I'm Audie Curry. And if no one has told you this, you're not forgotten. You're loved. You're amazing. God sees you in all the work you do when nobody says thank you, and all those prayers that you both whisper and cry when you're driving home, in the way you keep showing up for your family and your friends and your faith, even when you're tired. And I promise you, he's not distant from any of it. So I want you to take a breath and remember, you're seen, you are loved, and you are not walking through this alone. Here's Scotty McCreary with the Old King James on Country Crossroads.

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5: Well, hello, howdy, good morning. What is up? I'm Bonnie Curry, and I'm so glad to be spending some time with you because, man, it is going to be a good hour full of encouraging, faith-filled music. 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

0: 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I'm Bonnie Curry. Y'all, I love it when the littles call me. Kelly, how old are you?
1: 8.
0: And I'm sure you're very wise for your age. So what's something that you know deep down in your heart?

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That's Randy Travis with Three Wooden Crosses on Texas Country 99.5 The Wolf. I'm Bonnie Curry. Y'all, did you know if you find a spider in your house and it's already, like, built a web and you try to do what I've done, like a humane thing, and you say, hey, why don't you go live outside? Apparently it won't. A lot of spiders are just not prepared to go from that really safe place, even though it feels really tiny, into the great outdoors. And that's kind of like us, right? God knows where we're equipped to grow, where we're safe, and where we're being strengthened. So, oh, my friend, if he has you in a place and a season right now that feels smaller or quieter than you expected, maybe it's not a bad thing, okay? Maybe it's protection. And listen, I never thought a spider would preach to me, but here we are.

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1: 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This is Country Crossroads. I'm Bonnie Curry. You know what the secret to self-confidence, I think, really is? It's just not caring. I don't mean about people or not caring about doing what's right. I mean just not caring what everybody thinks. Because the older I get, the more I realize a lot of us have spent way too much time looking for everybody's approval. And we weren't meant to do that in our lives because God's already called you loved. He already gave you purpose, me too. So let's celebrate that, okay? Here's Larry Fleet with Where I Find God on Country Crossroads.

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That was Sugarland with Something More on Country Crossroads and Texas Country 99.5 The Wolf. I'm Bonnie Curry. You know, my sweet husband came in from outside last week after playing around with our oldest grandson, and he looked so tired. And he just looked at me and he said, you know, everybody wants grandkids until they're walking around in a hoodie calling you bruh. I mean, I kind of feel like he's winning because bruh's not so bad. The five-year-old has recently started calling me snack lady. Seriously. I mean, part of me wants to be offended, but I can't because, hi, snack lady rocks. Here's Zach Williams with Chainbreaker on Country Crossroads. If you-

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0: Texas Country 99.5 The Wolf. This is Country Crossroads, and I'm Bonnie Curry. Thank you so much for spending time with me. I hope you'll join me next Sunday right here from 8 to 10 for more faith-filled music and encouragement. I hope you'll find me on socials. Look for Bonnie Curry on air. Let's be friends, because I love you, and I want you to have an awesome week. All right, Noah, take us out.
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Texas Country, 99.5 The Wolf, Tyler Reese. How is your Sunday morning going so far? If it weren't for the wind, later today, probably feel like 100. High today, 90 and windy.

0: When Davy Crockett said, "I will go to Texas," he was on to something. 99.5 The Wolf.
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1: Texas Country, 99.5 The Wolf. Tyler Reese, we're having a great Sunday morning so far. Let's make it even better, right? Love a good donut. And remember throwing it back, if they taste like this, I'm going to go way back in time. Some of the old nostalgia will be kicking in for sure. Jessica, you guys do Krispy Kreme over there?
2: I love Krispy Kreme donuts. I only stop with the hot signs on, but if I do, I'll be on two wheels pulling in that parking lot, I tell you what.
1: Well, you may be doing exactly that this weekend because they will have special orange dreamsicle donuts.
2: I will be there. 100%. That sounds amazing.
1: You think it's kind of going to taste like an orange roll? You ever had an orange roll?
2: I have.
1: It might taste like that, and if it does, that's not good, because I could probably eat a whole box of those.
2: And you hit that donut box, and I mean, Krispy Kreme, I mean, you could eat a whole box in one sitting, and you just feel terrible for 2 days, you know?
1: Exactly. There's something on TikTok that Justin at work here was telling me. Apparently, there's this guy that, like, smashed 10 of them down together into one big...
2: Yes! Ate them like a big burger.
1: Like a dang... Yeah. I mean, what are you doing? I think the last time they called, he was unavailable for comment because he was in diabetic shock.
2: Oh, my God. You just feel terrible. I mean, I feel bad after eating like four. I'm just like,
1: four? Yikes.
2: I could eat four.
1: That's impressive.
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14: Across the country right now, at this very moment, there are probably arguments taking place about who's doing more of the housework, the homework, the shuttling of kids from this activity to that. It's true. By and large, women do more of this than men. But doesn't have to be that way. And if you and your spouse can level that playing field, it's going to make both of you and your kids happier. Psychologist Yelena Kecmanovic says this might be how you get there. As hard as it might be at first, try to think of your partner like a teammate, not an adversary. Learn how to do some of the chores your partner does to get a better understanding of how much effort something takes. And finally, take the time to acknowledge what the other person is doing. And every now and then, even express your appreciation. That'll go a long way. I'm Dr. Sanjay Gupta, helping you live a better life.
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Nothing more American than the American Rodeo. Coming to Globe Life, including Midland and shows with Chris Young as well. Let's get you into the fun with a keyword. We'll do that in two songs.

0: Hey, y'all. Happy weekend. It's Tara and Ryan from the Wake Up with the Wolf Show. Do you want to see Zach Top when he comes to Choctaw Casino next month?
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0: 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You're winning your way into the American Rodeo. Coming up at Globe Life with music from Midland, Chris Young as well. 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The American Rodeo, a pair of infield party zone tickets to both nights of the American Rodeo up for grabs. 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And good luck from the Wolf.
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1: She comes to Oklahoma, and it's not like this now, but at first, she had to have felt like, where am I? What is this place? And the same with me. You know, I go to L.A., and it's like, what is this place? Like, how do I fit in here? And I would still feel that way if she wasn't there, you know? And I think the same thing with her when she comes to Oklahoma. It's just, that's what completes the journey for us, is it's just as long as we're together, it really doesn't matter.
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Tyler Reese, hope we're having a great Sunday so far. You ever heard of calf slobber? Not the actual thing, huh? Yeah. Maybe on a pie? I'll see you in a couple songs.

0: Tracy Lawrence, that's Texas Country, 99.5 The Wolf. I'm Tyler Reese, and well, I've heard of a lot of interesting things in my day, but never this before. Laura Marie, what is your question here?
1: Growing up, did you eat pie? Like, was that a thing that your family made, like any kind of pie?
0: Oh, yeah.
1: Were y'all like cake people? Or was like
0: no.
1: pies like...
0: We did pie. Like- my grandma always made German chocolate cake, but my mom would make cakes for birthdays and stuff like that. But my mom she made everything from scratch. So she would do her own crust. She made amazing strawberry pie, rhubarb pie. She made chocolate mousse pie, apple pie, you name it. Because, you know, we grew up in a town of 1,200 people, so.
1: On your mom's chocolate pie, did she have a thing called a Kassklauber on it?
0: No idea.
1: Hey, your city. You're not country. Your city.
0: What did you even say? Was that Chinese?
1: No, a calf, you know, like a little baby cow, calf, and slobber, S-L-O-B-B-E-R.
0: Calf slobber? What is that? Sounds very enjoyable.
1: It is what us country people call the meringue on top of a chocolate pie.
0: Okay. So is it supposed to be like a cow licked the top of the pie?
1: I have pictures because we celebrated today. Our math teacher has been talking about fractions. And so the lady that helped her, her mom is about to be 94 years old.
0: Wow.
1: And her mom literally made, homemade, 10 chocolate pies last night. And she's almost 94 years old.
0: 10 of them? But, holy moly.
1: Because we have 80 kids. So, you know, you're dividing them. That's what we were learning about
0: eight
1: fractions.
0: Pieces of pie.
1: Yeah.
0: I hope there was enough calf slobber to go around.
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She can do no wrong right now. Ella Langley. The album, The Tour, Dandelion, and a big night tonight to be had, I'm sure, in Vegas. You ready tonight? The ACM Awards.

Texas Country 99.5, The Wolf, Tyler Reese, getting you into the American Rodeo all weekend. Beautiful Globe Life Field, Midland, Chris Young going to be there too. You and a friend, tickets with a keyword lesson, 10 minutes.

0: 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Hope you're having a great weekend.
1: JC from Fort Worth is back married to her husband, who she was divorced from for a while, but she says he still stays in contact with all of his ex-girlfriends. Is she wrong for wanting him to delete all their contact info? 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

0: King George, a clear blue sky with 99.5 The Wolf. Tyler Reese, hope you're having a great Sunday so far. Getting you into that American Rodeo. Globe Live Field, Midland, Chris Young, part of the fun. You got a pair of infield party zone tickets up for grabs for the American Rodeo. Here's your keyword to text. It's Midland. M-I-D-L-A-N-D. Text Midland to this number now, 888-787-1995. Midland to 888-787-1995. And good luck from the Wolf.
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0: 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Coming out with pickle beer, pickle smoothies. Don't get me wrong, I like pickles.
1: Oh, God.
0: Would you like a pickle smoothie?
1: I like pickles, don't get me wrong.
0: Yeah, me too, but yeah, I'll try the pickle beer. The pickle smoothie, though, that's kind of a stretch.

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0: 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Now, this sounds like an eventful job. Tell everybody what you do.
1: I'm a pawn shop and a liquor store.
0: Excellent. That's fantastic. I need to come out and visit you sometime.
1: Oh, you're more than welcome.
0: What's the weirdest thing somebody's brought into pawn at the pawn shop?
1: Well, recently, it was a baby alien in a jar of liquid.
0: And it doesn't even begin to unfold the full story. I'll see you in two songs.

0: Texas Country, 99.5 The Wolf, feeling fancy with Reba. It's Tyler Reese. Hope you're having a great Sunday so far. We were talking to Debbie. She works and owns not only a liquor store, but a pawn shop. That's got to be interesting. Now, let's go back and then let's get into the good stuff here. What did you say the weirdest thing was so far? Guy brought you what now?
1: Well, recently it was a baby alien in a jar of liquid. But I have taken in piranhas, and I don't do snakes at all. No. So and I pawned a pair of beautiful Tennessee walking horses.
0: Wow. Dang.
1: Yep.
0: So let's go back to the alien in the jar. Was it actually just like a pickled egg in a jar and the person was telling you it was an alien?
1: No, it looked like an alien. I got pictures.
0: It didn't
1: look like a baby alien, but I think it was something from Area 51 that they bought to mimic. You know what I mean?
0: Oh, yeah, like alien from the movie?
1: I thought it wasn't an alien, but you know, he thought it was he had an alien. No, he wanted $400, and I just thought that was a bit too much.
0: What if he came into, like, a trade?
1: Well, he was needing to pay a ticket at the courthouse that day, so he was needing something quick. The weirdest thing ever, a man did, not long ago, come in, because I've been in business 40 years.
0: Wow.
1: And he came in, and he said, I've got something that's one of a kind you've never seen in your life. Never. I said, no, you're wrong, sir. I've seen it all. And he brought his freaking colon that was cut out of him in a jar.
0: What a load of crap that is.
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11: 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Because somebody hit him up whenever I put Getting You Home on YouTube. 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Now just getting the right one and whatever, and just, it's surreal.
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14: A Better Life with Dr. Sanjay Gupta.
15: If you are the parent of an infant, it can be really hard to find baby foods that are truly healthy for your child. According to a new study out of UNC Chapel Hill, almost three-quarters of baby foods are ultra-processed and may contain additives that are linked to potential health problems later in life. The study's lead author said what shocked her was that the top ingredient in 71% of these baby foods wasn't a fruit or vegetable, it was one or more additives that babies' guts are not fully developed enough to be able to handle. Eating the right food at this stage of life is so important because this is when children begin developing dietary preferences for the rest of their lives. So take the extra time to look at the ingredient labels on the foods you are buying. You're going to want short lists and also ingredients that you recognize. I'm Dr. Sanjay Gupta, helping you live a better life.
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17: 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I think Brad was a big Guns N' Roses fan. It runs the gamut, and I think you can kind of see that when you come see our show and hear our whole like body of work and all our songs. 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

Texas Country 99.5, the Wolf Rangers. That series continues in Houston against the Astros. 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

Texas Country, 99.5, The Wolf, Sal Reese getting you into Globe Life for the American Rodeo. Music from Midland, Chris Young as well, and the pageantry of the rodeo. We've got two passes with your name on it. Give me two songs.

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0: Ella Langley, that's Texas Country 99.5 The Wolf. I'm Tyler Reese, and let's get you into the pageantry of the American Rodeo. Coming up, Globe Life Field, featuring Midland, Chris Young as well next weekend. 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
14: You know, it's interesting. For such a long time, I think people thought about diseases as something that mostly happened later in life. Just in recent years, however, we as a society have really begun to think about preventing certain ailments much, much earlier. Case in point, new study out of Northwestern University School of Medicine found the mid-30s are a major turning point for men's heart health. For women, about a decade later. But for the men, this is the time when you really need to be thinking about your heart health seriously. At a bare minimum, start seeing a primary care doctor once a year just to get your blood pressure and cholesterol checked. You can also look up and then do your best to follow what is known as the American Heart Association's Life's Essential 8. These are things everyone can do to decrease their risk of heart disease. I'm Dr. Sanjay Gupta, helping you live a better life.
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3: They sing every word to every song, not just singles, you know, album cuts. And it's just a feeling of, wow, this is why I do this in the first place. I mean, it takes you back to the first time that you're on stage for four people singing over beer bottles. But then you're like, wow, I've come to this, and people really know me and know my music. And I don't know, it just sometimes overwhelms me.

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Texas Country 99.5, The Wolf, Tyler Reese. Well, calling it the wedding of the year. We're still waiting on Taylor Swift's wedding, though. No, this one with Lainey Wilson. I'll see you in two songs. Now.

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0: Texas Country 99.5, The Wolf Tallarice. So many slow dances to that one from Faith Hill through the years. And Sweaty Palms. Well, they were high school dances, of course. Man alive! The tension was high, and I knew they were going to sneak it right by us, and they did exactly that over Mother's Day. Did you see Lainey Wilson and Duck Tied the Knot?
1: Yeah, it was at some, like, cave place, right? Like, over in Dixon.
0: The Ruskin Caves in Dixon, Tennessee.
1: Yeah.
0: Well, they got engaged at George Jones Estate, and then they got married in the cave, and she arrived in a white horse-drawn carriage like Cinderella.
1: I love it. What a fairy tale.
0: Listen to that. Just get out of here.
1: Man.
0: The backdrop, a waterfall.
1: Come on, guys. Level up.
0: Yeah, I mean, waterfalls behind her. TLC was singing Don't Chase Waterfalls. Okay, I made that part up.
1: Yeah, that bar is high.
0: But her dress, a custom Oscar de la Renta, does that mean anything to you? Because I have no idea.
1: Yeah, it was a beautiful dress, and yes, that's very nice.
2: Who are you wearing? Oscar de la Renta.
0: It sounds like a boxer, actually, doesn't it?
1: Yeah.
0: You might think of Oscar de la Hoya.
1: It was white. Yeah, it was a white dress.
0: It was white, so it was kind of a lie. But anyway, the reception, a 12-piece jazz band and Cajun food. There you go. Yeah.
1: All right. Oh, because she's from Louisiana.
0: There you go. Can't sneak anything by this one. Yeah.
1: No, I'm edumacated.
0: She's on it.
1: I know my stuff.
0: She's on it.
1: Yeah. I'm on it.
0: Watch out.
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1: I'm very happy to be the first woman to have a bar on Broadway. And my friend and designer, Farrah Queen from Oklahoma, came and helped me put my stamp on this place because I really wanted to make sure that it had some girl vibes and obviously a rhinestone saddle because everyone needs one of those. But I definitely have seen since I've been going down there, all the girls doing exactly what I was hoping they would do, which was come there and party and have a place to feel safe and happy and really go honky-tonking.
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0: Texas Country 99.5 The Wolf. Tyler Reese. Well, a while back, I had a chance to interview Keith Urban, and guess what the subject that came up was? Way before the project was announced.
1: I love a lot of things. I love sort of yacht rock, big yacht rock band.
2: The appeal of it, yeah.
0: Yeah, see, I told you. Yeah, yacht rock. The album Flow State out June 12th.

Whether your roads are dirt, gravel, or blacktop, thanks for taking us everywhere you go. 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

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No lies here. Two passes with your name on it gets you into the American Rodeo in less than 10 minutes. I felt

0: about them boys?
1: Hey, y'all, it's Tara and Ryan from the Wake Up with the Wolf Show. 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

0: The great Luke Combs, Texas Country, 99.5, The Wolf, Tyler Reese. And man, oh man, let's get you into all the fun, the pageantry of the American rodeo and the music. All going down at Globe Life Field. Here's your shot, Midland part of the fun. Chris Young as well, old CY, with a pair of infield party zone tickets. It's your pal Tyler Reese hooking you up once again with a keyword. It's cowboy. 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Text that to 888-787-1995. Cowboy to 888-787-1995. And hey, good luck from the Wolf.
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3: 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And Jake Owens coming back to Billy Bob's on June 5th. 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
15: You ever wonder why the same cold virus makes some people so sick and others not sick at all? Well, according to an interesting new study out of Yale School of Medicine, one key factor is how quickly the cells in their noses, called nasal cells, respond to the virus and contain it. It's called the interferon response, and it can vary for different people. Now, when that response gets inhibited, it can trigger a different reaction, which leads to excessive mucus production and inflammation. In other words, a cold that is a lot more miserable. Of course, there are other factors at play: your genetics, any underlying conditions, immunity from vaccinations or previous infections. 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Also, good old-fashioned hand washing. And remember not to touch your face. I'm Dr. Sanjay Gupta, helping you live a better life.
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1: Yeah, I want to make this one even bigger, and also want to make it something that I really enjoy doing, because I'm getting to a place now where, you know, I'm not living a life and then going on tours. 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

That's Texas Country. 99.5 The Wolf. Posty's going to be on hand. Blake Shelton, too, of course. It's Vegas, baby, tonight. The ACM Awards.

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Need a crash course in everything Texan? 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

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Man, what they did my guy Riley Green dirty. They did him dirty there on Marshall, didn't they? He's moving on to bigger and better things, though. Riley Green, we'll see you in two songs on The Wolf. You should.

0: Brandy's on Texas Country, 99.5 The Wolf. I'm Tyler Reese, and man, they did our guy Riley Green dirty there. And what the heck's going on over there, Laura Marie?
1: They killed him off. I'm so upset.
0: Well, yeah, they killed him off because he's going to be on The Voice, so he can't be in both shows at the same time.
1: I didn't know that about The Voice.
0: Yeah, well, you know, what happened there? Did they just say that he just disappeared from the show and...
1: He got in a fire, and they said that his lungs couldn't take it, and he just died.
0: He got killed off like a soap opera.
1: I know. As I looked at my boyfriend, I said, he's only on it for 3 episodes.
0: Well, tough job. Somebody had to do it, but now it's down to The Voice. How about that?
1: I told him, I think he must have had something else going on with music.
0: Yeah, I don't know. Kelly Clarkson called him and said, hey, we'd like to invite you to be on The Voice. And she even mailed him. Guess what she mailed him as a gift?
1: What?
0: One of those big red chairs.
1: Nuh-uh.
0: Yeah, so he's got a big red voice chair. I said that looked pretty good on like a Bass Tracker fishing boat.
1: That is hilarious. You know, those people got too much money. You know what? A simple card. Come on now.
0: Yeah. Send a card, not a chair.
1: Yeah.
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9: 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You think about great pop songs that you love. 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Hotel California is a good example. I don't know totally what that's about, but, you know, on a dark desert highway, you know, it's just... You see everything they're saying.
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1: A lot of people wonder sometimes. I've had people ask me, like, how did you pick who to sing what? 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And everybody landed on a different one, which was there was nobody fighting over the same song. It was pretty cool.

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2: 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I really love what I do. I love being able to take a song and touching somebody's life with it. And it's better than it's ever been right now.

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And, well, last call, one more for the road. Literally for our guy, Alan Jackson. AJ's final show going to be in Nashville late June. All sorts of superstar surprises planned. That'll be at Nissan Stadium.

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I'm Tyler Reese, getting you into all things American rodeo, including music from Midland, Chris Young as well. A pair of infield party zone tickets up for grabs. I'll see you less than 10 minutes. Imagine.

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0: Texas. King George, take me to Texas with Texas Country. 99.5 The Wolf, Sal Reese. Doesn't get more in Texas than the American Rodeo. Coming up, Globe Life Field, Midland, Chris Young. And you've got a pair of infield party zone tickets right now. If you text Young, you'll get a text back. 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Young, to get yourself into the American Rodeo, text Young to 888-787-1995. 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
11: You ever wonder why the same cold virus makes some people so sick and others not sick at all? Well, according to an interesting new study out of Yale School of Medicine, one key factor is how quickly the cells in their noses, called nasal cells, respond to the virus and contain it. It's called the interferon response, and it can vary for different people. Now, when that response gets inhibited, it can trigger a different reaction, which leads to excessive mucus production and inflammation. In other words, a cold that is a lot more miserable. Of course, there are other factors at play: your genetics, any underlying conditions, immunity from vaccinations or previous infections. 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I'm Dr. Sanjay Gupta, helping you live a better life.
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15: When I decided to move, I was kind of running out of my lease in Boone, where I was no longer a student at the time. 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

0: country star Carly Pearce was welcomed to the Grand Ole Opry by Dolly Parton.
1: I had tears everywhere and like snot everywhere because I was crying. And she walked over to me and she had her new perfume in her hand. And she said, "Honey, do you want some of my perfume?" And then she goes, "Smell my neck." And I was like, "Dolly, I have just cried for the last 20 minutes. I am afraid I'm going to snot on you."

0: Happy weekend. It's Tara and Ryan from the Wake Up with the Wolf Show. Do you want to see Zach Top when he comes to Chalk Talk Casino next month?
1: 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If you

Texas Country 99.5, The Wolf of Smokey. Looks like he had a straight tequila night last night, and he's got more keywords stacked up ready to go for you to get into the American Rodeo. I'm Tyler Reese. Have a great rest of your Sunday.

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0: Tim McGraw, Texas Country, 99.5. Wolf, happy Sunday to you. Smokey's on the job with details on how to see the American Rodeo next weekend for free. We'll tell you about that in just a couple of seconds. Also got a chance for you to grab the family and head on out to Disneyland. Go to California, have some fun on us. Yes, we'll pick up the airfare, the hotel, the park passes for 4 days and three nights at Mickey's Place. And all you have to do is listen all this week. We give you four chances to win during the day. You can win in the morning with the Wake Up with the Wolf show at 7 a.m. I'll give you a shot at 12 noon. Jason Pullman's got your chance at 5. And then at 8 p.m., Vicky will have a chance for you. A chance to see Disneyland for free with the family all this week on 99.5 The Wolf.
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13: Would you believe it if I told you that tooth decay is the most common non-communicable disease in the world, even here in the United States? 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
1: JC from Fort Worth is back married to her husband, who she was divorced from for a while, but she says he still stays in contact with all of his ex-girlfriends. Is she wrong for wanting him to delete all their contact info? 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

0: Could be a big night for that man. Zach Topf at the ACM Awards tonight. Texas Country, 99.5 The Wolf. Zach up for a whole bunch of them. Could be a busy night for him. Smokey's in with an opportunity for you to win your way into all the fun when the American Rodeo comes to town this weekend at Globe Life Field. That'll be Friday and Saturday night. We can get you into both nights so you see two nights of exciting rodeo action. Top-notch athletes doing their thing. And then afterwards, each night, there's a concert. Midland on Friday, Chris Young on Saturday. You could see it all. Yeah. Text the word LASSO, L-A-S-S-O, LASSO. Text that to 888-787-1995. 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
10: The risk of stroke goes up for all of us as we age, but for women, the risk really amplifies after menopause. In fact, one in five women in the United States between the ages of 55 and 75 will have a stroke. But according to a new study carried out by researchers in California, adhering to the Mediterranean diet can significantly lower that risk. One expert said, "We continue to see study after study showing that a predominantly plant-based diet improves all sorts of different outcomes. Now, with this diet in particular, you've seen it lower the risk of certain types of cancer, diabetes, depression, dementia, even gum disease. Now, as a reminder, the Mediterranean diet prioritizes eating vegetables, fruits, beans, olive oil, nuts and fish, and limiting meat and dairy." I'm Dr. Sanjay Gupta, helping you live a better life.
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14: I always liken it to being in a sandbox and just like calling a bunch of friends over and we're just going to make some stuff and see what happens. And the thing I keep being reminded of is that it's called playing music. And I think a lot of the times we all forget that because it's a job as well, but it's like it's playing. It's the first word is playing guitar, playing the drums, playing music, playing. It's meant to have a playfulness quality about it.

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Well, the presenters tonight for the ACM Awards live from Vegas, Keith Urban on 99.5 The Wolf. This guy for a few awards, including Entertainer of the Year. Gosh, I hope he shows up this time. It's Morgan Wallen on The Wolf.

0: Miss Shania is on Texas Country 99.5. Oh, we'll see a lot of her tonight on the ECM Awards. She's hosting the thing. This should be interesting. Smokey's here on your Sunday with an opportunity for you to take the family when the rodeo comes to town this coming weekend at Globe Life Field. It's the American Rodeo on Friday and Saturday nights. We can get you into both nights, see all that action. Man, the dirt is going to be flying. And then there's great concerts after the rodeo. Friday night, Midland. And on Saturday night, it's Chris Young. 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All right, text that to 888-787-1995. 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
9: They sing every word to every song, not just singles, you know, album cuts. And it's just a feeling of, wow, this is why I do this in the first place. I mean, it takes you back to the first time that you're on stage for four people singing over beer bottles. But then you're like, wow, I've come to this and people really know me and know my music and I don't know, it just sometimes overwhelms me.
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11: The risk of stroke goes up for all of us as we age. But for women, the risk really amplifies after menopause. In fact, one in five women in the United States between the ages of 55 and 75 will have a stroke. But according to a new study carried out by researchers in California, adhering to the Mediterranean diet can significantly lower that risk. One expert said, we continue to see study after study showing that a predominantly plant-based diet improves all sorts of different outcomes. Now, with this diet in particular, you've seen it lower the risk of certain types of cancer, diabetes, depression, dementia, even gum disease. Now, as a reminder, the Mediterranean diet prioritizes eating vegetables, fruits, beans, olive oil, nuts and fish, and limiting meat and dairy. I'm Dr. Sanjay Gupta, helping you live a better life.
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Well, by all accounts, it was a huge show for George Strait in Austin a couple nights ago at Moody Center. Everybody said it was a great time. Well, of course it is. It's George Strait Live, man. You can't get any better than that. Here he is now on Texas Country 99.5, The Wolf.

0: Chase Aldean at Texas Country, 99.5 The Wolf and Smokies. 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That's right. 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And all you do is do what you're doing right now. 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During my show at 12 noon, Jason Pullman has your chance to win at 5. And then Vicky O will get you in at 8 p.m. So listen throughout the day for chances to take the family to Disneyland for free. 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
11: What are the chances you are listening to this while drinking a nice hot cup of coffee? If so, don't let me stop you. For years, we've been reporting on the health benefits of coffee, and that's not going to stop today. A new study, this one out of Harvard School of Public Health, found that coffee and tea could help lower your risk of developing dementia. People who enjoyed 1 to 3 caffeinated cups a day saw the biggest impact. In addition to the caffeine, coffee contains hundreds of bioactive compounds that can influence inflammation, glucose metabolism, vascular function, and oxidative stress. It's also possible coffee drinkers might be doing other things that keep them healthy. Eating a more balanced diet, getting plenty of exercise, sleep, not smoking, or drinking too much alcohol. And finally, staying socially active. I'm Dr. Sanjay Gupta, helping you live a better life.
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Cole Swindell just kind of chilling it with Texas Country. 99.5 The Wolf. This guy isn't chilling it at all, man. He is everywhere these days. Riley Green is going to be the brand new coach on The Voice starting next season. And he's on that TV show Marshalls, too. He is one busy, busy man.

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How would you like to take a little ride and see Post Malone and Jelly Roll for free? And you pick the city where you want to go. I know they're not coming to Waco this year. They canceled that, but the tour is going on, and you could fly away to any city. 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

0: Here's Reba, Texas Country, 99.5 Wolf at Smokey on the Job today. Well, this week we got an opportunity for you to fly away to see Post Malone and Jelly Roll 2 in concert. It was kind of disappointing. They canceled that Waco show, so what we did is we came up with this opportunity for you to take a look at the rest of their tour, pick a city, we'll fly you out there, get you a great hotel, and some terrific tickets to see them in concert. All right, and all you have to do is listen each and every Wolf DJ all this week. 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
8: During the Houston Rodeo, it sold out, 73,000 people, lifetime goal of mine to play that thing. 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Second song, I slip down to a knee, pop right back up, never missed a beat.
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10: What are the chances you are listening to this while drinking a nice hot cup of coffee? If so... Don't let me stop you. For years, we've been reporting on the health benefits of coffee, and that's not going to stop today. A new study, this one out of Harvard School of Public Health, found that coffee and tea could help lower your risk of developing dementia. People who enjoyed 1 to 3 caffeinated cups a day saw the biggest impact. In addition to the caffeine, coffee contains hundreds of bioactive compounds that can influence inflammation, glucose metabolism, vascular function, and oxidative stress. It's also possible coffee drinkers might be doing other things that keep them healthy. Eating a more balanced diet, getting plenty of exercise, sleep, not smoking, or drinking too much alcohol. And finally, staying socially active. I'm Dr. Sanjay Gupta, helping you live a better life.
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0: country star Kane Brown talks about his buddy, Chris Young.
1: Yeah, that was one of the things, like, before, you know, anybody even really knew who I was. You know, I just kept covering his songs, and I wanted him to notice me so bad. And the first time I met him, I met his mom as well. And I remember her telling me, like, yeah, we knew about you before, you know, anybody else, because somebody hit him up whenever I put Getting You Home on YouTube. And she listened to it and then showed Chris. Now just getting to write with him whenever, and just, it's surreal.

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1: I didn't realize when I first got on the ride how much work was going to be involved in staying on the ride. And then again, I didn't realize how much fun it was going to be. I really love what I do. I love being able to take a song and touching somebody's life with it. And it's better than it's ever been right now.

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No matter where the week takes you, The Wolf is right there with you. 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

Frank J. Ski in the Chattahoochee at Texas Country 99.5. The Wolf Smokies on the job today. It'll be a busy night for Luke Combs, up for four big awards, including Entertainer of the Year for the ACMs tonight.

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0: Hey, y'all, it's Tara and Ryan from the Wake Up with the Wolf Show. We want to send you to hang out with Mickey and Minnie and Donald and Goofy. 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

Smokey here, working on the Texas Top 22. Coming up next at 6 o'clock, the Top 22 songs for the week, strictly by Texas artists. It's all next at 6. If you like your Texas country, it's coming up on The Wolf.

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1: 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Smokey's here counting down the top 22 songs for the week, strictly by Texas artists, according to our own local research and the good folks at the Texas Country Music Charts. Well, this song holding steady at number 22 is Chaser Crouch, Daybreak Heartbreak.

Homesteading, number 22 this week on the Wolves Texas Top 22. It's Chaser Crouch and Daybreak Heartbreak. Rolling on, this song also holding steady. Number 21, this is Jackson Wendell. And Drunk Words for Sober Thoughts. It's number 21 on the Wolves Texas Top 22.

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1: Trevor Underwood, back on the chart at number 20 with Dancing With My Baby Tonight on the Wolf's Texas Top 22. 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
13: 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I'm Dr. Sanjay Gupta, helping you live a better life.
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1: During the Houston Rodeo, it sold out 73,000 people. Lifetime goal of mine to play that thing. We finally do it. Second song, I slipped down to a knee, pop right back up, never missed a beat.

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0: Trent Cowie's moving on at number 19 on the Wolf's Texas Top 22. A Lone Star legend this week celebrating a birthday tomorrow, the great George Strait. And I thought I'd dig out some live stuff from George. I'm sure we haven't played this in a while. George and Jimmy Buffett together at Texas Stadium way back when. All my exes live in Texas on the Wolf's Texas Top 22.
1: There's

Kim filled us up a couple from 20 to 18 on the Wolves Texas Top 22 with Hey Señorita. These guys are going to be playing New Year's Eve at Dickies Arena. Flatland Cavalry, Never Coming Back, is at number 17 this week.

Two-year rides going through whiskey like water, and they move from 18 to 16 this week on the Wolf's Texas Top 22. 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

Prophets and Outlaws up 2 from 16 to 14 with Beautiful You. This is the Wolf's Texas Top 22. How are you? Smokies here in the lucky 13 spot this week. Holding steady. It's Caleb Young and Neon Never Lies. 13 on the Wolf's Texas Top 22.

Lucky 13 belongs to Caleb Young's Neon Never Lies on the Wolf's Texas Top 22. Our biggest mover of the week, up 7 from 19 to 12. It's Mike Ryan. Hard to write a love song on the Wolf.